with his band in 1970. We'd like to dedicate it to the late Bob DeBerry. It's been referred to as the

Looking back for a feeling, it's just something far away and long ago. I can still recall the name, but she's really

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1: Hey Ron, can I chat to you for a sec? I've got a rattle in my car somewhere.

Hit it. This ain't no disco. And it ain't no country club either.

kitty come running on your lawn, my friends. It's mighty strange, but there ain't no doubt nobody knows you.

to roar. But he won't pack it in till the brown water flows. Ask him why and he'll tell you. It's just what he knows.

Molly, Ned, and Billy, you know, and even Uncle Fred. If Dad should ever find this book and learn what is inside, they'll be kicking up dust and traveling, trying to find a place to hide.